while the captain spins. 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

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I'll drink to you like it's my last, if I'm dying tonight.

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0: Am la kaki douzan ras assenti au chant bassiard à la production Do Not Go Gentle, l'album Do Not Go Gentle, le morceau.
1: Do not go gentle into that good night. Old age should burn and rave at close of day. 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The wise men at their end know dark is right. 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

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Everybody had to pay and pay. A hustle here and a hustle there. New York City is the place.

the street, looking for soul food and a place to eat. 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Go, go, go. They said, hey, babe.